Feel the love across the UAE. All day, all day. This is Love 107.1.

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1: I think my hair stopped growing. 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
1: Me not working hard. Yeah, right, picture that, Kodak. Better yet, go to Times Square, take a picture of me with a Kodak. 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And tonight,

0: and Breathless. 9 after this morning, Habs is Hitch here. Great to have you along. If you do want to get in contact with us, 0555 661 071. Overnight, what a great win it was for Argentina over Austria. Messi scoring again and going into World Cup history, scoring more goals at the tournament than anyone else. I see Norway also beat Senegal to book their place in the round 32. We'll keep you updated right across this morning. There's another game at 7 o'clock. It's Algeria versus Jordan in the FIFA World Cup. Could I ask for
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0: Ray Dalton, Tears to Stay here on Love 107.1. 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
2: Yeah, Kitch here this morning, 23 after 6, and coming up after 9 o'clock, Big Summer Surprises is back. This is all thanks to our good friends at Papa John's Sketches and the Rixos Almarid Russell Kamer. Get the WhatsApp number down, 0555 66171, because that's the number you'll need to message in if you want to play our vacation word game to your chance to win a great, great staycation at Rixos Almarid Russell Kamer with Big Summer Surprises. It's coming up this morning thanks to Sketches and also Papa John's after 9 here on Love.
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Great one from Selena Gomez, Single Soon, here on Love 107.1. Looking towards the FIFA World Cup results that we had overnight, it was another incredible one for Lionel Messi going into the record books. With a great victory over Austria, Argentina winning 2-0 to book their place in the round of 32. Mbappe helped

0: France, they won 3-0 over Graham Arnold's Iraq. Great story from Iraq to be able to come into this tournament, having not been there for about 4 years. But really, they've been outclassed by many of the sides. And recently getting underway due to some delays in New York City. Norway defeated Senegal 3-2. Now, there's a match coming up this morning. That's Jordan versus Algeria. But a lot of people are looking towards Portugal. They take on Uzbekistan in Houston. That match at 9 p.m. Dubai time to see Cristiano Ronaldo back in action.
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0: All Saints and Pure Shores here on Love 107.1. This is Kitch here. Rumours are All Saints, one of the big all-girl groups out of the UK in the 1990s, could be reforming really soon. I think there'd be a lot of people that would love to see All Saints perform. Big Mountains coming up. Also, Rihanna before 7, and your next chance to win some Vox Cinema tickets with the Love Pop Culture Quiz. We've got that just after 8 o'clock this morning.
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0: love you, eh? What was that off? Was it Reality Bites? There's a 90s reference for you. I think it was from the Reality Bites soundtrack that had Ethan Hawke from memory and Winona Ryder. Music continues coming up after 7. We'll have a look at local news. Eddie has got us covered with The Click. And then my favourite right now from Sam Fender and Olivia Dean.
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2: BBC News with Emily Thomas. The British Prime Minister Keir Starmer has resigned, ending months of speculation about his future, just 2 years after his landslide election victory. He'll remain as caretaker until a new Labour Party leader is chosen by early September. His main rival, Andy Burnham, has confirmed he'll stand for the party leadership. Another contender, Wes Streeting, now says he'll be supporting Andy Burnham. The right-wing Reform UK party has called for an immediate general election following Keir Starmer's resignation. Its leader, Nigel Farage, said the country needed real change. But the EU chief, Ursula von der Leyen, praised the British Prime Minister for bolstering European and Ukrainian security. The rightward shift in Latin America appears to have continued, with the right-wing candidate in Colombia's presidential election winning a narrow victory. Preliminary results show Abelardo de la Espriella defeated his left-wing rival, Ivan Cepeda, by a margin of less than one percentage point. Mediators say the first round of negotiations between the US and Iran to reach a final peace deal has ended with what's been called encouraging progress. The mediators from Pakistan and Qatar said a roadmap was in place to reach agreement within 60 days. Iran's foreign minister spoke of major progress towards ending the conflict in Lebanon, a key goal for Iran. Pope Leo says international aid priorities have come badly skewed, with governments more interested in feeding conflict instead of the hungry. Speaking at the World Food Programme headquarters in Rome, Leo complained that humanitarian crises were being overlooked as richer countries focused on national security. A prominent figure in Spain's Socialist Party and close ally of Prime Minister Pedro Sanchez has been sentenced to 24 years in prison for corruption. And that's the latest world news from the BBC.
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Freya Ridings and Castles here on Love 107.1. This is Keith Sharon. It's a sad one today that Clive Davis, the legendary music producer, has passed away at the age of 94. You probably don't know Clive Davis, but he was the one to sign up Bruce Springsteen, Santana,

0: Chicago, Earth, Wind & Fire, Aerosmith, Barry Manilow. He was the man with the golden ears. Everyone from Whitney Houston to Janis Joplin. He would hear a singer, and this is before you'd put your work out on social media and you'd get likes and shares to be able to dictate if you're talent. He just knew from the moment he heard something, and he was able to not just break careers, rebuild careers, whether it was Santana with his Spinach in the late 90s or Rod Stewart and those Great American Songbook albums. He was perhaps the greatest music producer in history. So we thank him for all of his service to the music industry. Clive Davis passing away at the age of 94.
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5: How are you doing? My name is Eddie, and a new bridge connecting Dubai Harbour to Sheikh Zayed Road is now open. The 1,500-metre two-lane crossing cuts travel time from 12 minutes down to 3 and can handle up to 6,000 vehicles per hour. It's a direct route into Dubai Harbour for those coming from Jebel Ali and Deira. Another bridge from Dubai Harbour towards Al Naseem Street is also in the works and expected to open in July. And Dubai Duty Free has won the Best Duty Free Shopping in the Middle East Award for the 25th year in a row. A remarkable streak by any measure. The recognition comes off the back of record annual sales of $2.378 billion in 2025, ranking Dubai duty-free fifth among duty-free retailers worldwide. And last but not least, Serena Williams is coming back to Wimbledon, and this time it's singles. The 44-year-old has been confirmed as a wild card for the ladies' singles draw, joining her sister Venus, who was already announced for doubles earlier this week. Wimbledon posted the news on Instagram with these two words, Serena returns. The tournament begins June 29th, whether you're a tennis fan or not. This is
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0: Gaga. Grande, Lady Gaga and Ariana Grande. It's Rain on Me here on Love 107.1. My name is Kitch. It is great to have you along here for this Tuesday morning. After 9 o'clock this morning, Big Summer Surprises continues. The WhatsApp number 0555-661071 to stay at the Rixos Almarid in Ras El Khaimah, because thanks to Skechers and Papa John's, we could be sending there with our vacation word game. Your next chance after nine this morning.
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4: Salary day is obviously a good day, but it's hectic. Cash

Hey, I'm Lachlan Kitchen with a sports update. Lionel Messi became the World Cup's all-time record goalscorer as his double against Austria sent holders Argentina into the last 32. Argentina 2, Austria 0. And it was Erling Haaland scoring 2 for Norway as they defeated Senegal in a match that was delayed due to weather. Norway 3, Senegal 2. Looking at the matches tonight, Portugal have little room for error in Houston. They take on Uzbekistan at 9 p.m. England and Ghana meet in a fascinating showdown, with both sides knowing victory could all but seal a place in the knockout rounds. That's at midnight tonight. Panama take on Croatia. A daunting task Panama face against Croatia, knowing that anything less than a victory almost certainly end their World Cup campaign at 3 a.m. And tomorrow morning at 6 a.m, Colombia can take a huge step towards that knockout round when they face the Democratic Republic of Congo in Houston. Congo, who probably feel they let a golden opportunity slip after surrendering a lead to be 1-1 with Portugal, will be looking to fight back. Love 107.1.

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4: Yeah, great to have you along here. This is Kitchy this morning, 0555 661 071. A few people want to share their joy at Lionel Messi getting two goals and overtaking Miroslav Klose of Germany to score more goals at World Cups than anyone else. How amazing is he? There's a match on now. We'll get the end result.

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0: 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As the mercury rises, keep an eye on the weather to stay cool.
1: Heading to highs around Dubai today of around about 38 degrees. Humidity pretty high, hovering around 58%. Lows of 33 right now, 34 degrees in Media City.
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One of my favourites from Robbie Williams, Millennium, here on Love 107.1. Kitch here, and it seems as though Robbie Williams, a big football fan himself, is putting his money where his mouth is. He's been announced as a charity ambassador and short sponsor for the Port Vale Football Club. It's a two-year deal that's going to see Robbie Williams using his profile to promote the club's charitable work and also the RW mark that's going to be on it. I like that. Giving back to sort of a local football sites, proving he's a football fan at heart. Good work from Robbie.

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1: BBC News with Emily Thomas. The British Prime Minister, Keir Starmer, has resigned, ending months of speculation about his future, just 2 years after his landslide election victory. He'll remain as caretaker until a new Labour Party leader is chosen by early September. His main rival, Andy Burnham, has confirmed he'll stand for the party leadership. Another contender, Wes Streeting, now says he'll be supporting Andy Burnham. The right-wing Reform UK party has called for an immediate general election following Keir Starmer's resignation. Its leader, Nigel Farage, said the country needed real change. But the EU chief, Ursula von der Leyen, praised the British Prime Minister for bolstering European and Ukrainian security. The rightward shift in Latin America appears to have continued, with the right-wing candidate in Colombia's presidential election winning a narrow victory. Preliminary results show Abelardo de la Espriella defeated his left-wing rival, Ivan Cepeda, by a margin of less than 1 percentage point. Mediators say the first round of negotiations between the US and Iran to reach a final peace deal has ended with what's been called encouraging progress. The mediators from Pakistan and Qatar said a roadmap was in place to reach agreement within 60 days. Iran's foreign minister spoke of major progress towards ending the conflict in Lebanon, a key goal for Iran. Pope Leo says international aid priorities have become badly skewed, with governments more interested in feeding conflict instead of the hungry. Speaking at the World Food Programme headquarters in Rome, Leo complained that humanitarian crises were being overlooked as richer countries focused on national security. A prominent figure in Spain's Socialist Party and close ally of Prime Minister Pedro Sánchez has been sentenced to 24 years in prison for corruption. And that's the latest world news from the BBC.
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0: here on Love 107.1. Kitch here. The WhatsApp number is 0555 661071. It's time for another edition of Love's Pop Culture Quiz. Tickets to go to Vox Cinemas. Go see the movies. I think Toy Story 5 is the one you'll see. This morning's question is, which singer holds the record for the most Grammy Awards won by a single artist? Which singer holds the record for the most Grammy Awards won by a single artist? Who is it? American singer. Used to be in a band with two of her friends. Then went solo. Often performed in Dubai, at places like Royal Atlantis. Too many clues? Who is it? Let us know. 0555 661071.
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3: How are you doing? My name is Eddie, and a new bridge connecting Dubai Harbour to Sheikh Zayed Road is now open. The 1,500-metre two-lane crossing cuts travel time from 12 minutes down to 3 and can handle up to 6,000 vehicles per hour. It's a direct route into Dubai Harbour for those coming from Jebel Ali and Deira. Another bridge from Dubai Harbour towards Al Naseem Street is all in the works and expected to open in July. And Dubai Duty Free has won the Best Duty Free Shopping in the Middle East Award for the 25th year in a row. A remarkable streak by any measure. The recognition comes off the back of record annual sales of $2.378 billion in 2025, ranking Dubai duty-free fifth among duty-free retailers worldwide. And last but not least, Serena Williams is coming back to Wimbledon, and this time it's singles. The 44-year-old has been confirmed as a wild card for the ladies' singles draw, joining her sister Venus, who was already announced for doubles earlier this week. Wimbledon posted the news on Instagram with these two words: Serena returns. The tournament begins June 29th. Whether you're a tennis fan or not, this is
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0: here in Kimbra. Somebody that I used to know, one of the best one-hit wonders of all time here on Love 107.1. Hey, this is Kitch here this morning. That song, big Grammy Award-winning track, much like our question. The big Love Pop Culture quiz question this morning, win tickets to Vox Cinemas. Which singer holds the record for the most Grammy Awards won by a single artist? Who was it? Well, it's a very big congratulations this morning to Christian, who got it right with Beyonce. Well done, Christian. You got the tickets to go to Vox Cinemas. And as you were saying, I think that Toy Story 5, the one with the Taylor Swift song, is the one to go see. If you want to win, Eddie on Love the Drive's got more chances to win coming up from 4.
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Outcasts and Miss Jackson here on Love 107.1. My name is Kitch, and coming up from 9 o'clock, the Big Summer Surprises returns. This gives you your opportunity to go to the Rixos, Alma Reed, Russell Kamer, all thanks to our great sponsors and friends in Skechers and Papa John's. The Vacation Word Game is what we play. We get two of you on the line. The Vacation Word Game, if you get it right, could be winning you an opportunity to go to the Rixos, Alma Reed, Russell Kamer. Great place. There's like 15 pools there. I love it. Your next chance to win, coming up after 9 this morning on Love.

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0: Alesso and Nate Smith, that's I Like It here on Love 107.1. And sad news within music circles that perhaps the greatest music producer of all time, Clive Davis, has passed away at 94. He signed Janis Joplin early on in the 60s and led everyone's career. Whitney Houston, he was instrumental in not just signing Whitney, but picking out what song would suit Whitney's voice. Billy Joel, there was Carlos Santana. He reworked his career in the 90s. Everyone from Springsteen to Aerosmith, he did it all. He was known as the man with the golden ears. He even, I think, kept a lot of mums happy by overseeing the Rod Stewart American Songbook records that were phenomenally successful. That was at Starbucks. Isn't that odd? That was the way they sold the records, taking them out of record shops and selling them in Starbucks. Well done to Clive Davis. What an icon. His family said he was a towering figure whose influence changed music forever, as well as the man who led our family with grace, generosity and kindness. Vale Clive Davis passing away at 94.
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0: Yeah, reworking a couple of songs. Everyone knows Lynyrd Skynyrd's Sweet Home Alabama, but it's also a reworking of Warren Zewoove's Werewolves of London. That is a fantastic track. Hey, we'll check weather really soon and do a country favourite from Faith Hill.
1: 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As the mercury rises, keep an eye on the weather to stay cool.
0: Heading to highs around Dubai today of around about 38 degrees. Humidity pretty high, hovering around 58%. Lows of 33, right now at 34 degrees in Media City.
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Fergie. And Will I Am with Fergalicious on Love 107.1. I saw her a couple of years ago. She was opening for The Police in Sydney. She had a number one single and she got booed off stage. Police fans don't like Fergie. That's the lesson, I've got to say. One of my favourites from Simply Red is coming up. Here's Janet Jackson. This is all for you this morning on Love 107.1. Get in contact. 0555 66 1071.

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1: BBC News with Emily Thomas. British Prime Minister Keir Starmer has resigned, ending months of speculation about his future, just 2 years after his landslide election victory. He'll remain as caretaker until a new Labour Party leader is chosen by early September. His main rival, Andy Burnham, has confirmed he'll stand for the party leadership. Another contender, Wes Streeting, now says he'll be supporting Andy Burnham. The right-wing Reform UK party has called for an immediate general election following Keir Starmer's resignation. Its leader, Nigel Farage, said the country needed real change. But the EU chief, Ursula von der Leyen, praised the British Prime Minister for bolstering European and Ukrainian security. The rightward shift in Latin America appears to have continued, with the right-wing candidate in Colombia's presidential election winning a narrow victory. Preliminary results show Abelardo de la Espriella defeated his left-wing rival, Ivan Cepeda, by a margin of less than one percentage point. Mediators say the first round of negotiations between the US and Iran to reach a final peace deal has ended with what's been called encouraging progress. The mediators from Pakistan and Qatar said a roadmap was in place to reach agreement within 60 days. Iran's foreign minister spoke of major progress towards ending the conflict in Lebanon, a key goal for Iran. Pope Leo says international aid priorities have become badly skewed, with governments more interested in feeding conflict instead of the hungry. Speaking at the World Food Programme headquarters in Rome, Leo complained that humanitarian crises were being overlooked as richer countries focused on national security. A prominent figure in Spain's Socialist Party and close ally of Prime Minister Pedro Sanchez has been sentenced to 24 years in prison for corruption. And that's the latest world news from the BBC.
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0: Yeah, it's a great one from Disclosure and Sam Smith. That's Latch this morning here on Love 107.1. And it's great to have you along here. If you do want to reach out and get in contact, the WhatsApp number is 0455 66 1071. Well, the big summer surprises is returning. It's all thanks to our great friends at Skechers, Papa John's, and the Rixos Almarid, Russell Hamer. If you want to be a part of it, we're going to get two callers on the line. Send us through a message to 0555 66 1071. That's 0555 66 1071. And we'll play another edition of the Vacation Word Game to win that trip to the Rixos Almarid, Russell Kamer. Someone will be on the standby list this morning. It's thanks to Skechers, Papa John's, and of course, the Rixos Almarid, Russell Kamer. Get your messages in 0555 66 1071.
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8: How are you doing? My name is Eddie, and a new bridge connecting Dubai Harbour to Sheikhzayed Road is now open. The 1,500-metre two-lane crossing cuts travel time from 12 minutes down to 3 and can handle up to 6,000 vehicles per hour. It's a direct route into Dubai Harbour for those coming from Jebel Ali and Deira. Another bridge from Dubai Harbour towards Al Naseem Street is also in the works and expected to open in July. And Dubai Duty Free has won the Best Duty Free Shopping in the Middle East Award for the 25th year in a row. A remarkable streak by any measure. The recognition comes off the back of record annual sales of $2.378 billion US dollars in 2025, ranking Dubai Duty Free fifth among duty free retailers worldwide. And last but not least, Serena Williams is coming back to Wimbledon, and this time it's singles. The 44-year-old has been confirmed as a wild card for the ladies' singles draw, joining her sister Venus, who was already announced for doubles earlier this week. Wimbledon posted the news on Instagram with these two words: Serena returns. The tournament begins June 29th, whether you're a tennis fan or not.
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0: It's Houdini, 20 after 9 this morning. Hey, this is Kitchy. Get in contact with us. 0555 66 1071. We're doing the big summer surprises again, thanks to all the messages that have come through. It's thanks to our good friend Skechers, Papa John's, and of course the Rixos Almarid Russell Kamer, where we want to send someone up there.
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0: Sandra and Isabella are playing our vacation word game for the big summer surprises. I'm guessing that both of you would love to get along to the Rixos Almarid, Russell Kamer?
2: Yes, that would be nice.
0: Of course you would. Well, what I need you to do is I'm going to be giving you a special vacation word with some letters missing. Now, once I give the letters, I need you to buzz in with your name, and the first person to get it right goes on the short list. Are you both ready?
2: Yes.
0: Okay, well, yes. This word is T space W space L.
3: Sandra,
0: the word is?
3: Towel.
0: It is towel. So you're on the short list. Well done, Sandra. Thank you so much. Okay. Isabella, you weren't quick enough this morning.
2: Oh, no worries. I'll try again tomorrow.
0: Thank you very much. Yeah, we'll have another chance tomorrow morning. Thank you so much for that, Isabella. But Sandra, you're on the shortlist to go to the Rixos Almarid, Russell Kamer.
3: Thank you so much.
0: Well done. And if you want to play again, don't worry. More chances again tomorrow here on Love 107.1, that WhatsApp number, 0555 66 1071.
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Hey, I'm Lachlan Kitchen with a sports update. Lionel Messi became the World Cup's all-time record goalscorer as his double against Austria sent holders Argentina into the last 32. Argentina 2, Austria 0. And it was Erling Haaland scoring 2 for Norway as they defeated Senegal in a match that was delayed due to weather. Norway 3, Senegal 2. Looking at the matches tonight, Portugal have little room for error in Houston. They take on Uzbekistan at 9 p.m. England and Ghana meet in a fascinating showdown, with both sides knowing victory could all but seal a place in the knockout rounds. That's at midnight tonight. Panama take on Croatia. A daunting task Panama face against Croatia, knowing that anything less than a victory will almost certainly end their World Cup campaign. That one at 3 a.m. And tomorrow morning at 6 a.m, Colombia can take a huge step towards that knockout round when they face the Democratic Republic of Congo in Houston. Congo, who probably feel they let a golden opportunity slip after surrendering a lead to be 1-1 with Portugal, will be looking to fight back. Love 107.1.

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2: Hey, good morning. This is Kitch here. 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
0: At the FIFA World Cup halftime show for the final, that is Madonna and Sabrina Carpenter. Bring Your Love here on Love 107.1. My name is Kitch here. Tonight it is Cristiano Ronaldo. Will he play or will he not play? Or will he play off the bench, I mean? 9 o'clock tonight, that match is on. If you've been watching it and you've been enjoying the FIFA World Cup, which sides are you liking? Or have you already had to pick a second side because your team is out? Let us know this morning, 0555 66 1071. Here's Maya. This is Case of the X on Love.

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When I met you in the summer, to my heartbeat sound, we fell in love as the leaves turn brown.

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2: As the mercury rises, keep an eye on the weather to stay cool.
3: Heading to highs around Dubai today of around about 38 degrees. Humidity pretty high, hovering around 58%. Lows of 33 right now, 34 degrees in Media City.
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It's Blue Petrel and Breathe this morning here on Love 107.1. Great to have you along for those of you that are hanging around with us. Ren is going to be in from 10 o'clock today. And Eddie is giving you your next chance to win a trip to the Rixos Almarid Russell Kamer. All thanks to our good friends at Skechers and Papa John's with the big summer surprise.

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2: BBC News with Roisin Hasty. Iran has again made it clear that it plans to exercise a degree of control over the Strait of Hormuz. Speaking after the first round of talks with the US in Switzerland, its chief negotiator, Mohammed Bagheer Ghalibaf, said the administration of the strait would never be the same as it was before the war. Britain's biggest police force has announced that it's expanding its use of facial recognition cameras to more of London's tourist areas. The Metropolitan Police say the cameras help reduce crime and assist officers to target known criminals. President Trump has again criticised the outgoing British Prime Minister Keir Starmer, who resigned on Monday. Mr Trump accused Sir Keir of failing to exploit oil reserves in the North Sea for environmental reasons. Bolivia's former leader Evo Morales has announced the temporary removal of roadblocks that have choked the Andean country's highways for 50 days as part of protests against President Rodrigo Paz. On Saturday, Mr. Paz declared a state of emergency that allowed the military to remove the blockades, which have caused severe shortages of fuel, food and medicine. The president of Honduras, Nazarias Fura, has announced his country will be buying drones from Ukraine to assist with border policing and anti-drug operations. It follows a visit to Kyiv last week for talks with his Ukrainian counterpart.

0: As many as 18 deaths in Western France are being blamed on the heatwave affecting parts of Europe. More than a dozen people have drowned seeking relief from the heatwave, which has yet to peak. And a new species of spider, which specialises in hunting a single type of ant, has been discovered in the rainforests of Australia. It uses a unique spring-like snare to trap a species of aggressive green tree ant. Spiders don't usually feed on ants because they're notoriously dangerous. BBC News.
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3: 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Morning to you, this is Ran, and here with you until 2 p.m. Enjoy!

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2: Hey, this is Kitch here with The Click. First of all, to Dubai News, and Emirates has announced a major recruitment campaign for its engineering division, rolling out in-person hiring events across multiple countries in July and August, alongside a wider global push for aviation. The airline confirmed that recruitment sessions will be held in Sri Lanka, Malaysia, Thailand, India, and other key markets, in addition to ongoing vacancies in Dubai and international locations. In tech news, Apple is working on AirPods that have cameras for feeding data to Siri. The new earbuds will be Apple's first AI wearable, and current rumors suggest they're going to come out in late 2027. The AirPods will look similar to the current AirPods Pro 3, but the camera's embedded in the stern. And in entertainment news, Clive Davis, the legendary music producer and industry icons from Janis Joplin and Whitney Houston to Billy Joel and Carlos Santana, has died. Davis, famously dubbed the man with the golden ears, was 94. His family confirmed his death in a social media post. His instinct for talent led him to discover and sign eventual megastars like Bruce Springsteen, Chicago, Earth, Wind & Fire, Aerosmith, and Barry Manilow. More on The Click in an hour.
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0: Good morning to you. This is Ran. What a match yesterday. Oh my God. Many records. Many things are happening in the world of the FIFA World Cup. We need to talk about that. But if you've been watching, I want to hear from you. Who were you rooting for? What did you watch yesterday? Because there were many teams playing. Get in touch on 0555-66-1071.
1: As the mercury rises, keep an eye on the weather to stay cool.
0: Meanwhile, let's see what's happening outside. Currently, it's 40 degrees, but it feels like 42 degrees. Sunny and very warm. Tonight, crystal clear skies and very warm. It's going to be with the lowest of 34 degrees. Humidity at the moment is actually exactly at 29%, touching 30.
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0: Sunset is going to happen at 7:12 p.m. Meanwhile, let's enjoy right now Adele, Set Fire to the Rain here on Love.

0: Informer Snow. Here on Love 107.1, part of the Fun Asia Network. Morning to you. This is Ren, and let's do a quick recap of what happened last night in the FIFA World Cup 2026. Argentina national football team defeated Austria national football team 2-0 with Lionel Messi scoring twice. And by this, Messi became the all-time leading men's FIFA World Cup goal scorer with 18 goals. He broke the record again. Now, on the other hand, France national football team beat Iraq team 3-0, and by this, Kylian Mbappé scored twice despite the match being delayed for over 2 hours because of thunderstorms in Philadelphia. Now, by this as well, Kylian Mbappé reached 16 goals as a global scorer, and we're going to see what's going to happen. Now, the fact people are putting Messi and Mbappé on the goals, and Cristiano is out of this. We're going to see what's going to happen anyway. Norway national football team defeated Senegal 3-2. Erling Haaland scored twice and helped Norway reach the knockout stage. We're going to be talking more about what's going to happen, who are the top scorers, the national teams that are going through the second round, and who is going to be playing tonight. So, other than Cristiano Ronaldo. So, stick around.
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2: BBC News with Roisin Hasty. Iran has again made it clear that it plans to exercise a degree of control over the Strait of Hormuz. Speaking after the first round of talks with the US in Switzerland, its chief negotiator, Mohammed Bagheer Ghalibaf, said the administration of the strait would never be the same as it was before the war. Britain's biggest police force has announced that it's expanding its use of facial recognition cameras to more of London's tourist areas. The Metropolitan Police say the cameras help reduce crime and assist officers to target known criminals. President Trump has again criticised the outgoing British Prime Minister Keir Starmer, who resigned on Monday. Mr Trump accused Sir Keir of failing to exploit oil reserves in the North Sea for environmental reasons. Bolivia's former leader Evo Morales has announced the temporary removal of roadblocks that have choked the Andean country's highways for 50 days as part of protests against President Rodrigo Paz. On Saturday, Mr. Paz declared a state of emergency that allowed the military to remove the blockades, which have caused severe shortages of fuel, food and medicine. The president of Honduras, Nazarias Fura, has announced his country will be buying drones from Ukraine to assist with border policing and anti-drug operations. It follows a visit to Kyiv last week for talks with his Ukrainian counterpart. As many as 18 deaths in western France are being blamed on the heatwave affecting parts of Europe. More than a dozen people have drowned seeking relief from the heatwave, which has yet to peak. And a new species of spider, which specialises in hunting a single type of ant, has been discovered in the rainforests of Australia. It uses a unique spring-like snare to trap a species of aggressive green tree ant. Spiders don't usually feed on ants because they're notoriously dangerous. BBC News.
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6: 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This is Ran. Hope you're doing well. I'm here with you until 2 p.m. Get in touch with me on the WhatsApp number 0555 66 1071. Let's kick off this hour with Katy Perry, Unconditionally.
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0: The FIFA World Cup matches of the day are very interesting. We're gonna see what's gonna happen with Portugal and Cristiano Ronaldo that didn't score yet and all the pressure is on him. Today at 9 p.m., Portugal and Uzbekistan. And then by midnight, England and Ghana. Then we're gonna see Panama and Croatia at 3 a.m. And then by 6 a.m., Colombia and Congo. It's gonna be epic, I'm sure. Tonight is the night. All eyes are gonna be on Portugal. If Cristiano Ronaldo is gonna do something, it's like there are many players, but we always put the pressure on the stars. Just like yesterday, Messi, just like Mbappe and others. By the way, if you open Google today, the art of the animation today is the art of Elastico. Did you know about this, the Elastico, which is a way of throwing the ball in the football game? Go check it out on google.com and let me know who are you supporting in the FIFA World Cup on 0555-66-1071. Could I ask for something more?
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3: Hey, this is Kitch here with The Click. First of all, to Dubai News, and Emirates has announced a major recruitment campaign for its engineering division, rolling out in-person hiring events across multiple countries in July and August, alongside a wider global push for aviation talent. The airline confirmed that recruitment sessions will be held in Sri Lanka, Malaysia, Thailand, India, and other key markets, in addition to ongoing vacancies in Dubai and international locations. In tech news, Apple is working on AirPods that have cameras for feeding data to Siri. The new earbuds will be Apple's first AI wearable, and current rumors suggest they're going to come out in late 2027. The AirPods will look similar to the current AirPods Pro 3, but the camera's embedded in the stern. And in entertainment news, Clive Davis, the legendary music producer and industry icons from Janis Joplin and Whitney Houston to Billy Joel and Carlos Santana, has died. Davis, famously dubbed the man with the golden ears, was 94. His family confirmed his death in a social media post. His instinct for talent led him to discover and sign eventual megastars like Bruce Springsteen, Chicago, Earth, Wind & Fire, Aerosmith, and Barry Manilow. More on The Click in an hour.
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Hey, I'm Lachlan Kitchen with a sports update. Lionel Messi became the World Cup's all-time record goalscorer as his double against Austria set holders Argentina into the last 32. Argentina 2, Austria 0, and it was Erling Haaland scoring 2 for Norway as they defeated Senegal in a match that was delayed due to weather. Norway 3, Senegal 2. Looking at the matches tonight, Portugal have little room for error in Houston. They take on Uzbekistan at 9 p.m. England and Ghana meet in a fascinating showdown, with both sides knowing victory could all but seal a place in the knockout rounds. That's at midnight tonight. Panama take on Croatia. A daunting task Panama face against Croatia, knowing that anything less than a victory will almost certainly end their World Cup campaign. That one at 3 a.m. And tomorrow morning at 6 a.m, Colombia can take a huge step towards that knockout round when they face the Democratic Republic of Congo in Houston. Congo, who probably feel they let a golden opportunity slip after surrendering a lead to be 1-1 with Portugal, will be looking to fight back. Love 107.1.

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6: As the mercury rises, keep an eye on the weather to stay cool.
7: Good morning, this is Ren. It's 11:38 a.m. It's 42 degrees outside and humidity at the moment is at 26%. Sunset is happening at 7:12 p.m. Dubai time.
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Smokers and Coldplay, something just like this, here on Love 107.1, part of the Fun Asia Network. Good morning, this is Ren, hope you're doing well. It's getting heated in the FIFA World Cup. Tonight's gonna be the night as well. Portugal and Cristiano Ronaldo, everyone is expecting something. And the pressure is high, specifically after we saw Messi with Argentina and Mbappe with France and many other stars as well.

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1: Good morning again, this is Ren, and right now I'm gonna be telling you about an American musician, songwriter, and animal rights activist. He has sold 20 million records worldwide. AllMusic considers him to be among the most important dance music figures of the early 1990s. Actually, whenever I hear one of his songs, I instantly know it's him from the tune of the music. Let me show you what he thinks. Have a listen.
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1: This is when you become a star and it becomes a challenge to be great all the time. I'm talking about Moby. And up next, his track, Extreme Ways, here on Love 107.1.

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2: BBC News with Emily Thomas. Record temperatures are expected in parts of Western Europe as a deadly heat wave continues to intensify across the continent. In France, more than half the country is in the maximum red alert zone. Iran has repeated that it plans to exercise a degree of control over the Strait of Hormuz. Speaking after the first round of talks with the US in Switzerland, the chief negotiator, Muhammad Bagher Ghalibaf, said the administration of the strait would never be the same as it was before the war. Bangladesh has increased security in the capital, Dhaka, on the anniversary of the founding of the party of the deposed Prime Minister, Sheikh Hasina. All activities of the Awami League have been banned. A California court has dismissed a lawsuit filed by the Trump administration against Los Angeles. The government had argued that the city was acting unlawfully by limiting its cooperation with federal immigration authorities. South Korea has offered to accept North Korean prisoners of war who were captured in Ukraine while fighting for Russia. Seoul said it was trying to facilitate the transfer of soldiers as quickly as possible. Britain's biggest police force have announced it's expanding its use of facial recognition cameras to the tourist areas of London's West End and Soho. The Metropolitan Police say the cameras help reduce crime and assist officers to target known criminals. US media reports suggest a ransom note sent after the abduction of the mother of the American television presenter Savannah Guthrie claimed that she had died. 84-year-old Nancy Guthrie went missing from her home in January. Some of the World Cup's biggest stars have again demonstrated their goal-scoring skills. Argentina's Lionel Messi, France's Kylian Mbappe and Norway's Erling Haaland all got two each in defeating Austria, Iraq and Senegal, respectively. BBC News.
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6: Are you ready?
7: Good afternoon, this is Ran. Hope you're doing great. It's Tuesday, the 23rd of June. Lots of action is happening outside, in here in the UAE, but specifically in the FIFA World Cup. We're going to talk more about that. So let me know, who are you rooting for? Were you watching yesterday or are you going to be watching tonight? Cristiano, what is he going to do? Anyway, get in touch with me on the WhatsApp number 0555-66-1071. Kicking off this hour with Clean Bandit and Just Clean. Real love.
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3: Hey, this is Kitch here with The Click. First of all, to Dubai News, and Emirates has announced a major recruitment campaign for its engineering division, rolling out in-person hiring events across multiple countries in July and August, alongside a wider global push for aviation talent. The airline confirmed that recruitment sessions will be held in Sri Lanka, Malaysia, Thailand, India, and other key markets, in addition to ongoing vacancies in Dubai and international locations. In tech news, Apple is working on AirPods that have cameras for feeding data to Siri. The new earbuds will be Apple's first AI wearable, and current rumors suggest they're going to come out in late 2027. The AirPods will look similar to the current AirPods Pro 3, but the camera's embedded in the stern. And in entertainment news, Clive Davis, the legendary music producer and industry icons from Janis Joplin and Whitney Houston to Billy Joel and Carlos Santana, has died. Davis, famously dubbed the man with the golden ears, was 94. His family confirmed his death in a social media post. His instinct for talent led him to discover and sign eventual megastars like Bruce Springsteen, Chicago, Earth, Wind & Fire, Aerosmith, and Barry Manilow. More on The Click in an hour.
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0: tune, Destination Calabria. Alex Gaudino here on Love 107.1, part of the Fonasia Network. Hope you're doing well. This is Ren. Did you know that the iconic saxophone melody comes from Calabria by Rune RK and Gaudino combined?
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0: So actually, Gaudino combined the instrumental with vocals from his earlier song Destination Unknown featuring Crystal Waters. And it's basically a mashup that became a global hit. The track merges the instrumental of Calabria and the vocals of Destination Unknown, creating one of the most recognizable dance records of the 2000s. And it was a huge success, and it's still a huge success. Every time we listen to it, we're like, yeah, this is a party theme. This is a party song, right? He's such a great inspiration, such a great guy, actually, the Italian Alex Gaudino. And by the way, the music video became almost as famous as the song. It features a marching band of dancers in green uniforms playing instruments. Only 8 dancers were filmed, and digital effects were used to make it appear as if there were hundreds. If you didn't check the video, go check it out right now. Put on Google Destination Calabria Alex Gaudino and you're gonna see. Remember, there were only 6 dancers, but with the effects, it shows that they were more.
1: 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It's With Love on 107.1.
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1: As the mercury rises, keep an eye on the weather to stay cool.
0: Good afternoon, this is Ren. Currently it's 42 degrees outside, but it feels like 47. The highest today is going to be actually 42. Tonight, the lowest 34 degrees. Humidity at the moment is at 26%. Sunset is happening at 7:12 p.m. Dubai time.
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half of me. What a great track. Tom Walker here on Love 107.1, part of the Fun Asia Network. Good afternoon to you. This is Ren. And I mean, there are plenty of things that are happening, but everyone what is talking about is the football, the FIFA World Cup, while Messi just became the World Cup's all-time top scorer. He scored his 18th World Cup goal, moving past Miroslav Klose and setting a new all-time record. Even Mbappé is at 16 goals, just like Klose. Ronaldo goals are as 15, Gerd Müller 14, and we're gonna see what's gonna happen by the end of this FIFA World Cup, because numbers are gonna definitely change. We're gonna see even what Cristiano Ronaldo is gonna be doing tonight. The pressure is on him, but hey, we never know what's gonna happen. The game is not finished until it's finished at the end. Anyway, who do you support? Who are you rooting for? Where are you watching lately? Did you watch the games yesterday? Fun fact, I was watching yesterday Argentina online on a live streaming platform, and all of a sudden the connection went back and forth, and at a certain point I was listening to the commentary in Chinese, and that was so fun. I don't understand Chinese, but it was so fun to watch and listen to someone speaking in Chinese commentating the goals. That was epic. Anyway, that was what I did yesterday. What about you? Get in touch on 0555 66 1071.

0: That's another legend of music. Back into time. Back into time. With E and.
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5: Good afternoon, this is Ren and it's 12:36 p.m. right now. Let's see what's happening outside on the road, starting off with Abu Dhabi. Bit of delays around Al Falah and as well towards the Khalifa city and the Mustafa area, but no accidents reported in that way. In Dubai, there's a crash reported around Dubai Marina Walk heading towards Dubai Media City, causing lots of delays, and the A11 looks busy as well, and the first Al Khail Road, heavy delays heading towards Emirates Hills. I see congestion as well on the E311 Sheikh Mohammed bin Zayed Road. There's a crash reported after Dubai Hills Mall going towards Ghadir Al-Tayr, and another crash in between Al-Qos First and Al-Khail Mall. Talking about the E611, there's a bit of traffic as well, as I can see, in between Al-Awir and Al-Warsan. Please drive safely, and if you spot anything else, drop me a text on 7001.
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Ain't No Other Man, Christina Aguilera, here on Love 107.1, part of the Fanasia Network. Afternoon to you, this is Ren, and the biggest news is here. Etihad Rail revealed the official launch date for passenger services in the UAE. And if you didn't know yet about all the details, I'm gonna be the one telling you. So if you're interested to know more details about it, well, wait for me after this track. Joe Jonas, Heart by Heart, here on Love

Martin Solveig and Dragonette here on Love 107.1, part of the Fanasia Network. Good afternoon to you, this is Ren, and all the details about the Etihad Rail are here. The UAE's long-awaited rail network is finally opening. From Tuesday, June the 30th, the UAE's long-awaited passenger train service will begin its introductory phase. Dubai services will start on Wednesday, September the 30th. The network will connect 11 cities across all seven Emirates, with stations opening in phases throughout 2026, including Dubai, Sharjah, and Al Dhafra, before the full launch is completed in 2027. Passengers can also expect modern stations, onboard dining, infotainment, charging points, and three travel classes designed for comfort and convenience. I'm going to be telling you more details about the pricing and the features and the stations, what you can expect there, and how much you can pay for comfort class or premium class. So stick around, all the details as well in the next hour. Now let's enjoy Anastasia. I'm Out of Love here on Love 107.1.

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4: BBC News with Tom Sanders. Western Europe is preparing for a heat wave that continues to intensify across the continent. Record temperatures are expected in several countries. On Monday, 18 deaths there were attributed to the heat. Belgium has issued 5 visas to a Taliban delegation to attend a European Union meeting on migration in Brussels. It would be the first time the EU has hosted the Taliban since they seized power in Afghanistan 5 years ago. After the first round of talks with the US in Switzerland, Iran has insisted that it will maintain some control over the Strait of Hormuz. Iran's chief negotiator said the administration of the strait would never be the same as it was before the war. Bangladesh has increased security in the capital Dhaka on the anniversary of the founding of the party of the deposed Prime Minister Sheikh Hasina. All activities of the Awami League have been banned. South Korea has offered to accept North Korean prisoners of war who were captured in Ukraine while fighting for Russia. Seoul said it was trying to facilitate the transfer of soldiers as quickly as possible. Human rights groups in Pakistan have condemned life sentences given to 2 prominent ethnic Baloch activists. The pair were convicted of terrorism and involvement in the killing of a soldier during a protest 2 years ago. US media reports suggest a ransom note sent after the abduction of the mother of the American television presenter Savannah Guthrie claimed that she had died. 84-year-old Nancy Guthrie went missing from her home in January. Some of the World Cup's biggest stars have again demonstrated their goal-scoring skills. Argentina's Lionel Messi, France's Kylian Mbappe and Norway's Erling Haaland all got 2 each. BBC News.
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8: Good afternoon, this is Ren. It's 1 o'clock on your Tuesday. Hope you're doing well. Well, this hour is going to be filled with local news. Very nice updates about some local stuff. And as well, we're going to listen to great music. You can get in touch with me on the WhatsApp 0555-66-1071. 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Kicking off this hour with Bruno Mars, Treasure.
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3: Hey, this is Kitch here with The Click. First of all, to Dubai News, and Emirates has announced a major recruitment campaign for its engineering division, rolling out in-person hiring events across multiple countries in July and August, alongside a wider global push for aviation talent. The airline confirmed that recruitment sessions will be held in Sri Lanka, Malaysia, Thailand, India, and other key markets, in addition to ongoing vacancies in Dubai and international locations. In tech news, Apple is working on AirPods that have cameras for feeding data to Siri. The new earbuds will be Apple's first AI wearable, and current rumors suggest they're going to come out in late 2027. The AirPods will look similar to the current AirPods Pro 3, but the camera's embedded in the stern. And in entertainment news, Clive Davis, the legendary music producer and industry icons from Janis Joplin and Whitney Houston to Billy Joel and Carlos Santana, has died. Davis, famously dubbed the man with the golden ears, was 94. His family confirmed his death in a social media post. His instinct for talent led him to discover and sign eventual megastars like Bruce Springsteen, Chicago, Earth, Wind & Fire, Aerosmith, and Barry Manilow. More on The Click in an hour.
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Hey, I'm Lachlan Kitchen with a sports update. Lionel Messi became the World Cup's all-time record goalscorer as his double against Austria sent holders Argentina into the last 32. Argentina 2, Austria 0, and it was Erling Haaland scoring 2 for Norway as they defeated Senegal in a match that was delayed due to weather. Norway 3, Senegal 2. Looking at the matches tonight, Portugal have little room for error in Houston. They take on Uzbekistan at 9 p.m. England and Ghana meet in a fascinating showdown, with both sides knowing victory could all but seal a place in the knockout rounds. That's at midnight tonight. Panama take on Croatia. A daunting task Panama face against Croatia, knowing that anything less than a victory will almost certainly end their World Cup campaign. That one at 3 a.m. And tomorrow morning at 6 a.m, Colombia can take a huge step towards that knockout round when they face the Democratic Republic of Congo in Houston. Congo, who probably feel they let a golden opportunity slip after surrendering a lead to be 1-1 with Portugal, will be looking to fight back. Love 107.1.

0: That's another legend of music. 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

0: What a great collab between the old and the new, Madonna and Sabrina Carpenter. Bring Your Love here on Love 107.1, part of the Phoenicia Network. Talking still about the Etihad Rail and the details. Etihad Rail will connect all 7 Emirates across 11 cities in a 900-kilometer passenger network. The introduction phase is going to be on Tuesday, June the 30th. The full launch is going to be on Wednesday, September the 30th. The stations will open in phases. So first, Mohammed bin Zayed City, Abu Dhabi and Fujairah on Tuesday, June the 30th. Then Dubai and Al Dayd, Wednesday, September the 30th, 2026. Al Dhafra, Wednesday, December the 30th of 2026, just before the new year. And Sharjah on Tuesday, March the 30th of 2027. What are the features in the network? They will have modern trains, up to 400 passengers each, smart booking via app and website, economy or business and family and first class, charging ports, infotainment and dining, high comfort, long leg space seating, and much more. The stations will include cafes and restaurants, retail outlets, smart travel systems, seamless transportation connections. As for the tickets, the fares from Abu Dhabi to Fujairah will start from 55 dirhams for the comfort class and 120 dirhams for the premium class. Bookings open from Tuesday, June the 23rd via Etihad Rail app and website. And for the future travel times, Abu Dhabi to Dubai, it's going to take 50 minutes. Dubai to Fujairah, 50 minutes. Abu Dhabi to Fujairah, 1 hour and 40 minutes. Imagine going from Abu Dhabi to Fujairah. That is great. Now, the precise locations of the first 11 Etihad Rail passenger station locations have been revealed. Going to be Mohammed bin Zayed City in Abu Dhabi, Jumeirah Golf Estates in Dubai, University City in Sharjah, Al Hilal in Fujairah, Al Sila in Abu Dhabi, Al Dana in Abu Dhabi, Al Mirfa in Abu Dhabi, Madinat Zayed, Mizaira, Al Faya in Abu Dhabi, and Al Dayd in Sharjah. And also, the station at Al Maktoum International Airport is also planned in the future. That's all what we know until now about the UAE's long-awaited rail network that is finally opening. Are you going to be among the first people who are going to use it? Let me know. Get in touch on 0555-66-1071. That is going to be great, great, great. Just imagine, a few days from now, it's going to be the first opening.
1: As the mercury rises, keep an eye on the weather to stay cool.
0: Now, from the Etihad Rail, let's see what's happening outside with the temperature. It's 40 degrees at the moment, but it feels like 47, very warm. The lowest tonight is going to be 34. Humidity is at 40%. Sunset is happening at 7:12 p.m. Dubai time.
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0: Ellie Goulding, Burn, here on Love 107.1, part of the Phanasia Network. Good afternoon to you, this is Ren.
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0: All right, back to you to see what's happening outside. Bit of delays in Abu Dhabi around the Musafah area and Mohammed bin Zayed City, as well towards Al Falah, but no accidents reported. Moving to Dubai, heavy delays around Al Marasi and the Business Bay area. Heavy traffic as well around Al Khoz Mall, heading towards Al Khoz First and Al Sirkal. There's an accident reported as well on the E44 in between Dubai Hills, Amar Park, heading towards Ghadir Al Tayr. E311 looks super busy as well. There's a crash reported heading towards Al Barari after Falcon City. There's a crash reported around Al Khawanij, and three other accidents reported. Two on the E611 in between Al Awir and the Nasma Park, and another one in between the suburb of Siyuh heading towards Al Sahma. Please drive safely, and if you see anything else, drop me a text on 7001.
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1: 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You can say-

Still Don't Care, Meghan Trainor. Here on Love 107.1, part of the Fun Asia Network. Afternoon to you, this is Ren. It's time to leave you right now, but not for so long. Eddie's gonna be driving you home after 2 hours from 4 p.m. till 8 p.m. And then Kitch is gonna be back tomorrow again from 6 till 10. And I'll join you, inshallah, from 10 a.m. Until then, go check our social media page. Plenty of things that you don't wanna miss and a big summer surprise. Go check it out at Love Radio UAE. Until then, take care. Love you. Ciao, ciao. Turn it up. With Love on 107.1. We're going to dance and have some fun.

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4: BBC News with Emily Thomas. A deadly heat wave is continuing to intensify in Western Europe, with record temperatures expected in several areas. Italy has declared the highest level of alert in 15 cities, including Rome and Milan. More than half of France is in the maximum red alert zone. Belgium has issued 5 visas to a Taliban delegation to attend a European Union meeting on migration in Brussels. It would be the first time the EU has hosted the Taliban since they seized power in Afghanistan 5 years ago. Iran's President Masoud Pezeshkian is visiting Pakistan a day after opening talks with the US produced a roadmap towards a final peace agreement. Pakistan has been acting as a key mediator. President Pezeshkian said progress in the negotiations depended on adhering to precise obligations. Global stocks have slumped with a sell-off of shares in big tech companies. In South Korea, shares in the chipmakers Samsung Electronics and SK Hynix each dropped nearly 12.5%. The United Nations has warned that a planned US withdrawal of HIV and AIDS funding for South Africa could cost lives. The head of UNAIDS urged Washington to reconsider. South Korea has offered to accept North Korean prisoners of war captured while fighting for Russia in Ukraine. Seoul said it was trying to facilitate the transfer of soldiers as quickly as possible. Human rights groups in Pakistan have condemned life sentences given to 2 prominent ethnic Baloch activists. The pair were convicted of terrorism and involvement in the killing of a soldier during a protest 2 years ago. US media reports suggest a ransom note sent after the abduction of the mother of the American television presenter Savannah Guthrie claimed that she had died. 84-year-old Nancy Guthrie went missing from her home in January. World News from the BBC.
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4: BBC News with Emily Thomas. A deadly heat wave is continuing to intensify in Western Europe, with record temperatures expected in several areas. Italy has declared the highest level of alerts in 15 cities, including Rome and Milan. More than half of France is in the maximum red alert zone. Belgium has issued 5 visas to a Taliban delegation to attend a European Union meeting on migration in Brussels. It would be the first time the EU has hosted the Taliban since they seized power in Afghanistan 5 years ago. Iran's President Masoud Pezeshkian is visiting Pakistan a day after opening talks with the US produced a roadmap towards a final peace agreement. Pakistan has been acting as a key mediator. President Pezeshkian said progress in the negotiations depended on adhering to precise obligations. Global stocks have slumped with a sell-off of shares in big tech companies. In South Korea, shares in the chipmakers Samsung Electronics and SK Hynix each dropped nearly 12.5%. The United Nations has warned that a planned US withdrawal of HIV and AIDS funding for South Africa could cost lives. The head of UNAIDS urged Washington to reconsider. South Korea has offered to accept North Korean prisoners of war captured while fighting for Russia in Ukraine. Seoul said it was trying to facilitate the transfer of soldiers as quickly as possible. Human rights groups in Pakistan have condemned life sentences given to 2 prominent ethnic Baloch activists. The pair were convicted of terrorism and involvement in the killing of a soldier during a protest 2 years ago. US media reports suggest a ransom note sent after the abduction of the mother of the American television presenter Savannah Guthrie claimed that she had died. 84-year-old Nancy Guthrie went missing from her home in January. World News from the BBC.
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2: BBC News with Emily Thomas. A deadly heat wave is continuing to intensify in Western Europe, with record temperatures expected in several areas. Italy has declared the highest level of alert in 15 cities, including Rome and Milan. More than half of France is in the maximum red alert zone. Belgium has issued 5 visas to a Taliban delegation to attend a European Union meeting on migration in Brussels. It would be the first time the EU has hosted the Taliban since they seized power in Afghanistan 5 years ago. Iran's President Masoud Pezeshkian is visiting Pakistan a day after opening talks with the US produced a roadmap towards a final peace agreement. Pakistan has been acting as a key mediator. President Pezeshkian said progress in the negotiations depended on adhering to precise obligations. Global stocks have slumped with a sell-off of shares in big tech companies. In South Korea, shares in the chipmakers Samsung Electronics and SK Hynix each dropped nearly 12.5%. The United Nations has warned that a planned US withdrawal of HIV and AIDS funding for South Africa could cost lives. The head of UNAIDS urged Washington to reconsider. South Korea has offered to accept North Korean prisoners of war captured while fighting for Russia in Ukraine. Seoul said it was trying to facilitate the transfer of soldiers as quickly as possible. Human rights groups in Pakistan have condemned life sentences given to 2 prominent ethnic Baloch activists. The pair were convicted of terrorism and involvement in the killing of a soldier during a protest 2 years ago. US media reports suggest a ransom note sent after the abduction of the mother of the American television presenter Savannah Guthrie claimed that she had died. 84-year-old Nancy Guthrie went missing from her home in January. World News from the BBC.
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4: Just gone 4 o'clock on Tuesday. What's up? I'm Eddie. I got Miles Smith with Gold on the way. But up first, my absolute favorite person to come out of Sweden. Zara Larsson, obviously.
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0: Al Smith and Gold right here on Love 107.1. How you doing? I'm Eddie, and on the way, I've got Cheryl with this. Five for This Love is on the way for you, but before that, I've got Henry Moody's brand new one. It's called Miss You. That's on the way, but before that, Ren's on the click next.
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3: Hey, it's Ren, and let's start with very exciting local news. Etihad Rail has announced that introductory operational phase of passenger rail services between Abu Dhabi and Fujairah will begin on June the 30th, cutting the journey time to just 1 hour and 45 minutes. Dubai train station and Al Dayd train station will open with the official launch on September the 30th, followed by stations in Al Dhafra on December the 30th, and the route will be complete upon the opening of Sharjah train station on March the 30th of 2027. Fares on Abu Dhabi Fujairah route will start at 55 dirhams for comfort class and 120 dirhams for premium class. The passenger rail fleet comprises 13 trains, each with a capacity of up to 400 passengers. This is very exciting. Another great local news. Dubai has partnered with 12 real estate developers to offer flexible rent payment options for tenants to support housing costs. Titled Flexi Rents, the initiative promotes several affordable benefits, including monthly payment options, extended installment plans of up to 12 months, grace periods, revised payment schedules, and waiver of rental increases. And last but not least, well, Green Planet Dubai has bought back its Camping in the Rainforest experience with an overnight adventure combining close-up wildlife encounters and hands-on nature until October. The package invites guests to experience the region's only tropical indoor rainforest in a whole new light as the biodome transforms after dark with encounters, expeditions, and explorations among over 3,000 plants and animals. This year's program will feature three themed editions, each offering a different take on the overnight experience each month. In June, Jungle by the Moonlight, that will offer a more mysterious side for the campers, and to many other experiences, including Rainforest Rovers, Expedition Edition. It's just epic. Lots of things to do here in the UAE. So that's it for The Click.
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3: Well, taking a look at the traffic across Dubai right now, a bit of congestion starting to form around E311 just by Al Warqa 1 heading northbound towards Sharjah, obviously. And now the Al Hamra Street D62 into the airport tunnel is kind of slow moving at the moment with speeds below 20 kilometers per hour. E11 Sheikh Rashid Road merging with Al Ittihad Street heading into Sharjah is very slow moving at the moment as you're passing Dubai Police General Headquarters. If there's anything I've missed out on, 7001 is the SMS. Get in touch only if it's absolutely safe to do so. Drive safe.
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1: How are you doing? My name is Eddie, and starting with tennis, as former Wimbledon champion Markéta Wondrousova has been banned for 4 years for refusing an anti-doping test. Wondrousova, 26, was charged by the ITIA after denying a doping control officer entry to her home to conduct the test in December of 2025. The Czech player said in April she feared for her safety when the officer called and said they failed to follow protocol. And in the FIFA World Cup, France beat Iraq 3-0, Norway beat Senegal 3-2, Portugal and Uzbekistan play tonight at 9 p.m., and Jordan was beaten by Algeria for 2-1. Tonight at midnight, we'll have England going head-to-head against Ghana. At 3 a.m., Panama and Croatia play, Colombia and Congo play at 6 a.m., and tomorrow at 11 p.m. at the same time, we'll have Switzerland going head-to-head against Canada and Bosnia and Herzegovina going against Qatar. And that's your sports.
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4: What's up? My name is Eddie, and what I absolutely love about Noah Kahan is that he's into side quests. I was at my friend's house this morning, and he had a lovely little candle on his, like, center table. And I was like, does that say Noah Kahan? He's like, yeah. And I look around it. It's this candle company that's teamed up with Noah Kahan, and it's called Stick Season. Did it smell great? Absolutely. I need more artists to be doing side quests like this. I don't know. Oh, yeah. Snoop Dogg did a little lighter thingy, didn't he? That was cool. Here he is with Doors. Noah Kahan, not Snoop Dogg.

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0: amazing right here on Love 107.1. How you doing? I'm Eddie, and I'll be very honest with you. When I was a kid, the very first time I saw the name of this artist, I thought it was Ditto, but it's Dido. Here's Dido with Here With Me right here on Love.
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0: As the mercury rises, keep an eye on the weather to stay cool.
3: How you doing? My name is Eddie, and today's highest recorded temperature was 43 degrees Celsius. We'll experience wind gusts up to 24 kilometers per hour, and tonight's going to be crystal clear sky and very warm with lows of 34 degrees Celsius.
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4: BBC News with Emily Thomas. A deadly heat wave is continuing to intensify in Western Europe, with record temperatures expected in several areas. Italy has declared the highest level of alerts in 15 cities, including Rome and Milan. More than half of France is in the maximum red alert zone. Belgium has issued 5 visas to a Taliban delegation to attend a European Union meeting on migration in Brussels. It would be the first time the EU has hosted the Taliban since they seized power in Afghanistan 5 years ago. Iran's President Masoud Pezeshkian is visiting Pakistan a day after opening talks with the US produced a roadmap towards a final peace agreement. Pakistan has been acting as a key mediator. President Pezeshkian said progress in the negotiations depended on adhering to precise obligations. Global stocks have slumped with a sell-off of shares in big tech companies. In South Korea, shares in the chipmakers Samsung Electronics and SK Hynix each dropped nearly 12.5%. The United Nations has warned that a planned US withdrawal of HIV and AIDS funding for South Africa could cost lives. The head of UNAIDS urged Washington to reconsider. South Korea has offered to accept North Korean prisoners of war captured while fighting for Russia in Ukraine. Seoul said it was trying to facilitate the transfer of soldiers as quickly as possible. Human rights groups in Pakistan have condemned life sentences given to 2 prominent ethnic Baloch activists. The pair were convicted of terrorism and involvement in the killing of a soldier during a protest 2 years ago. US media reports suggest a ransom note sent after the abduction of the mother of the American television presenter Savannah Guthrie claimed that she had died. 84-year-old Nancy Guthrie went missing from her home in January. World News from the BBC.
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6: Just gone 5 o'clock. What up? My name is Eddie. I'll be with you all the way till 8 o'clock. You have the chance to win some amazing stuff in about 20 minutes, so stick around for that. Janet Jackson with Someone to Call My Lovers on the way up. First, though, Dua Lipa and Calvin Harris with One Kiss.
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0: bit too loud. That's Be Her on the Way. Before that, Ren's on the Click next.
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4: Hey, it's Ren, and let's start with very exciting local news. Etihad Rail has announced that introductory operational phase of passenger rail services between Abu Dhabi and Fujairah will begin on June the 30th, cutting the journey time to just 1 hour and 45 minutes. Dubai train station and Al Dayd train station will open with the official launch on September the 30th, followed by stations in Al Dhafra on December the 30th, and the route will be complete upon the opening of Sharjah train station on March the 30th of 2027. Fares on Abu Dhabi Fujairah route will start at 55 dirhams for comfort class and 120 dirhams for premium class. The passenger rail fleet comprises 13 trains, each with a capacity of up to 400 passengers. This is very exciting. Another great local news. Dubai has partnered with 12 real estate developers to offer flexible rent payment options for tenants to support housing costs. Titled Flexi Rent, the initiative promotes several affordable benefits, including monthly payment options, extended installment plans of up to 12 months, grace periods, revised payment schedules, and waiver of rental increases. And last but not least, well, Green Planet Dubai has bought back its Camping in the Rainforest experience with an overnight adventure combining close-up wildlife encounters and hands-on nature until October. The package invites guests to experience the region's only tropical indoor rainforest in a whole new light as the biodome transforms after dark, with encounters, expeditions, and explorations among over 3,000 plants and animals. This year's program will feature three themed editions, each offering a different take on the overnight experience each month. In June, Jungle by the Moonlight, that will offer a more mysterious side for the campers, and to many other experiences, including Rainforest Rovers, Expedition Edition. It's just epic. Lots of things to do here in the UAE. So that's it for The Click.
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2: How you doing? My name is Eddie, and this summer, Love 107.1 is giving you the ultimate staycay on big summer surprises. 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I mean, it's perfect to relax if you want to unwind and make great memories. I've been there a couple times. It is absolutely stunning. You get to chill by the pool, you can feast on great food, and just beat the heat in proper style. Plus, there's a chance to win like daily prizes worth 500 dirhams, including movie tickets, F&B vouchers every single day. But you're probably thinking, Eddie, how do I win this? Well, it's not now. You have to listen in the morning. So to participate, just make sure you tune in to the morning show from 6 to 10 a.m. every single day, and then type in BSS space your name and WhatsApp it to 0555-66-1071. That's in the morning, not right now, okay? Big summer surprises. Our presenting sponsor is Skechers, title sponsor is Papa John's, hospitality partner, and last but not least is obviously Rixos Almayrid Ras Al Khaimah, only on Love 107.1.
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7: Oh,

Chainsmokers and Halsey right here on Love 107.1, part of the Funation Network. How you doing? I'm Eddie, and we all know that Harry Styles is an avid runner. I mean, he runs around his concert just before closing. He's done a bunch of marathons, but a few days ago, they saw him running to the Wembley Stadium before his concert. No car, no nothing. He just ran to the concert, which kind of like makes me think, is there like a shower there for him before he gets on stage? What's the vibe? Why is he running? But hey, then again, it's just Harry Styles. He does what he does. Here he is with music for a sushi restaurant right here on Love 107.1.

0: 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Back into time. 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
8: Well, taking a look at the traffic across Dubai right now. Hesse Street off of Barsha Heights towards JVC is very slow moving with speeds below 50 kilometers per hour. Al Khail Road heading northbound towards Dubai Design District is slow moving as well, with kind of bumper to bumper traffic at the moment with speeds below 30 kilometers per hour. Ras Al Khor Road looks all right. However, the closer you get to D62 Nath Al Hamar Street, the traffic gets heavier. D62 into the airport tunnel is very congested at the moment, and E11 Al Ittihad Street heading northbound into Sharjah is the same. If there's anything I've missed out, 7001 is the SMS. Please get in touch only if it's absolutely safe to do so. Drive safe.
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1: Well, he became the first rapper to top the Billboard Hot 100 with Ice Ice Baby, which I'll play for you right now. That song's kind of built, it's, let's be honest, it's a ripoff of Queen and David Bowie's Under Pressure, but he says, oh no, you know, there's a little extra ding in there. Who knows? His rapid rise turned him into one of the biggest pop culture figures of the early 90s, and then he kind of just disappeared after that. Any guesses who I'm talking about here?
0: Artists that changed the world.
1: Our artist that changed the world today is Vanilla Ice. Here he is with Ice Ice Baby,

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2: How you doing? My name is Eddie, and today's highest recorded temperature was 43 degrees Celsius. We'll experience wind gusts up to 24 kilometers per hour, and tonight's going to be a crystal clear sky and very warm with lows of 34 degrees Celsius.
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2: BBC News with Emily Thomas. A deadly heat wave is continuing to intensify in Western Europe, with record temperatures expected in several areas. Italy has declared the highest level of alerts in 15 cities, including Rome and Milan. More than half of France is in the maximum red alert zone. Belgium has issued 5 visas to a Taliban delegation to attend a European Union meeting on migration in Brussels. It would be the first time the EU has hosted the Taliban since they seized power in Afghanistan 5 years ago. Iran's President Masoud Pezeshkian is visiting Pakistan a day after opening talks with the US produced a roadmap towards a final peace agreement. Pakistan has been acting as a key mediator. President Pezeshkian said progress in the negotiations depended on adhering to precise obligations. Global stocks have slumped with a sell-off of shares in big tech companies. In South Korea, shares in the chipmakers Samsung Electronics and SK Hynix each dropped nearly 12.5%. The United Nations has warned that a planned US withdrawal of HIV and AIDS funding for South Africa could cost lives. The head of UNAIDS urged Washington to reconsider. South Korea has offered to accept North Korean prisoners of war captured while fighting for Russia in Ukraine. Seoul said it was trying to facilitate the transfer of soldiers as quickly as possible. Human rights groups in Pakistan have condemned life sentences given to 2 prominent ethnic Baloch activists. The pair were convicted of terrorism and involvement in the killing of a soldier during a protest 2 years ago. US media reports suggest a ransom note sent after the abduction of the mother of the American television presenter Savannah Guthrie claimed that she had died. 84-year-old Nancy Guthrie went missing from her home in January. World News from the BBC.
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4: Just gone 6 o'clock. How you doing? My name is Eddie. On the way, I've got Bella Kay's I Love It, I Love It, I Love It, a brand new song. But up first, something from almost 10 years ago, Bruno Mars with Finesse.

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1: There's something I love about this song, which I can't put my finger on. I really don't know. That was Bella Kay right here on Love 107.1. On the way, I've got Maroon 5 with this. That's from 2004. This Love's on the Way, but before that, Taylor Swift's brand new one. From the brand new Toy Story 5, that's on the way. It's called I Knew It, I Knew You. But before that, Ren's on the Click with all the latest updates next.
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7: Hey, it's Ren, and let's start with very exciting local news. Etihad Rail has announced that introductory operational phase of passenger rail services between Abu Dhabi and Fujairah will begin on June the 30th, cutting the journey time to just 1 hour and 45 minutes. Dubai train station and Al Dayd train station will open with the official launch on September the 30th, followed by stations in Al Dhafra on December the 30th, and the route will be complete upon the opening of Sharjah train station on March the 30th of 2027. Fares on Abu Dhabi Fujairah route will start at 55 dirhams for comfort class and 120 dirhams for premium class. The passenger rail fleet comprises 13 trains, each with a capacity of up to 400 passengers. This is very exciting. Another great local news. Dubai has partnered with 12 real estate developers to offer flexible rent payment options for tenants to support housing costs. Titled Flexi Rent, the initiative promotes several affordable benefits, including monthly payment options, extended installment plans of up to 12 months, grace periods, revised payment schedules, and waiver of rental increases. And last but not least, well, Green Planet Dubai has bought back its Camping in the Rainforest experience with an overnight adventure combining close-up wildlife encounters and hands-on nature until October. The package invites guests to experience the region's only tropical indoor rainforest in a whole new light as the biodome transforms after dark with encounters, expeditions, and explorations among over 3,000 plants and animals. This year's program will feature three themed editions, each offering a different take on the overnight experience each month. In June, Jungle by the Moonlight, that will offer a more mysterious side for the campers, and too many other experiences, including Rainforest Rovers, Expedition Edition. It's just epic. Lots of things to do here in the UAE. So that's it for The Click.
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5 with This Love right here on Love 107.1. How you doing? I'm Eddie, and there's a specific, very special app trending around South Korea. And it's basically a delivery app, like, you know, your food and beverages and, you know, grocery delivery app. However, the food never arrives and you don't pay anything. It's a bit weird. Let me explain it properly. So you have the app and you have this great urge. Oh, you know what? I want shawarma right now. So you go on the app, search for shawarma specifics, this. You choose the sauce, extra garlic, extra fries, no pickles, this. If you don't put pickles in your shawarma, I judge you. Anyways, you do that. And then you order it to your location and you wait and the food never arrives, because that's the whole idea behind the app. And I really don't get it, but experts say it's basically to, you know, save a little bit of money, and it's that little dopamine rush. There's other apps that you can shop online for clothes, for experiences, flights and all that, and you just choose whatever you feel like, but you never buy it. Is it like window shopping but online? I think so. Would you download an app like this? If you did, let me know why. 0555-66-1071, and simply saying because I don't have the money is not enough, because same. Here's Beyonce with Texas Hold'em right here on Love 107.1.

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1: How you doing? My name is Eddie, and starting with tennis, as former Wimbledon champion Markéta Wondrousova has been banned for 4 years for refusing an anti-doping test. Wondrousova, 26, was charged by the ITIA after denying a doping control officer entry to her home to conduct the test in December of 2025. The Czech player said in April she feared for her safety when the officer called and said they failed to follow protocol. And in the FIFA World Cup, France beat Iraq 3-0, Norway beat Senegal 3-2, Portugal and Uzbekistan play tonight at 9 p.m., and Jordan was beaten by Algeria for 2-1. Tonight at midnight, we'll have England going head-to-head against Ghana. At 3 a.m., Panama and Croatia play. Colombia and Congo play at 6 a.m. And tomorrow at 11 p.m. at the same time, we'll have Switzerland going head-to-head against Canada and Bosnia and Herzegovina going against Qatar. And that's your sports.
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3: 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Traffic.
4: Well, taking a look at the traffic right now, Hesse Street towards JVC is very slow moving at the moment. E311 heading northbound, passing Alwarka 1 and 2, and Murdoch is super congested at the moment as well, with speeds below 20 kilometers per hour. Heavy traffic down there. D62 towards Airport Tunnel and out of it is congested as well, with speeds below 20 kilometers per hour. Al Ittihad Street, E11. Heading into Sharjah, passing by Dubai Police General Headquarters and Dubai International Airport, is bumper to bumper traffic with speeds averaging below 10 kilometers per hour. If there's anything I've missed out, 7001 is the SMS. Please get in touch only if it's absolutely safe to do so. And yeah, drive safe.
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2: How you doing? My name is Eddie, and today's highest recorded temperature was 43 degrees Celsius. We'll experience wind gusts up to 24 kilometers per hour, and tonight's going to be a crystal clear sky and very warm with lows of 34 degrees Celsius.
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4: BBC News with Emily Thomas. A deadly heat wave is continuing to intensify in Western Europe, with record temperatures expected in several areas. Italy has declared the highest level of alerts in 15 cities, including Rome and Milan. More than half of France is in the maximum red alert zone. Belgium has issued 5 visas to a Taliban delegation to attend a European Union meeting on migration in Brussels. It would be the first time the EU has hosted the Taliban since they seized power in Afghanistan 5 years ago. Iran's President Masoud Pezeshkian is visiting Pakistan a day after opening talks with the US produced a roadmap towards a final peace agreement. Pakistan has been acting as a key mediator. President Pezeshkian said progress in the negotiations depended on adhering to precise obligations. Global stocks have slumped with a sell-off of shares in big tech companies. In South Korea, shares in the chipmakers Samsung Electronics and SK Hynix each dropped nearly 12.5%. The United Nations has warned that a planned US withdrawal of HIV and AIDS funding for South Africa could cost lives. The head of UNAIDS urged Washington to reconsider. South Korea has offered to accept North Korean prisoners of war captured while fighting for Russia in Ukraine. Seoul said it was trying to facilitate the transfer of soldiers as quickly as possible. Human rights groups in Pakistan have condemned life sentences given to 2 prominent ethnic Baluch activists. The pair were convicted of terrorism and involvement in the killing of a soldier during a protest 2 years ago. US media reports suggest a ransom note sent after the abduction of the mother of the American television presenter Savannah Guthrie claimed that she had died. 84-year-old Nancy Guthrie went missing from her home in January. World News from the BBC.
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6: Just gone 7 o'clock. How you doing? I'm Eddie. I got Alicia Keys on the way. I missed her concert in Expo. It was free to go. I still missed it. You know, that's one of those FOMOs that I will never get over. Up first, though, Shawn Mendes and Camila Cabello for you.
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0: Alicia Keys right here on Love 107.1 with No One. How you doing? My name is Eddie. This is my last hour, so I'll be with you all the way till 8. On the way, I have this. Katy Perry with Smile is on the way. Before her, I have Olivia Rodrigo. This one's called Drop Dead. It's her brand new one. That's on the way. Before that, Ren's on the click next with all the latest updates.
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5: Hey, it's Ren, and let's start with very exciting local news. Etihad Rail has announced that introductory operational phase of passenger rail services between Abu Dhabi and Fujairah will begin on June the 30th, cutting the journey time to just 1 hour and 45 minutes. Dubai train station and Al Dayd train station will open with the official launch on September the 30th, followed by stations in Al Dhafra on December the 30th, and the route will be complete upon the opening of Sharjah train station on March the 30th of 2027. Fares on Abu Dhabi Fujairah route will start at 55 dirhams for comfort class and 120 dirhams for premium class. The passenger rail fleet comprises 13 trains, each with a capacity of up to 400 passengers. This is very exciting. Another great local news. Dubai has partnered with 12 real estate developers to offer flexible rent payment options for tenants to support housing costs. Titled Flexi Rent, the initiative promotes several affordable benefits, including monthly payment options, extended installment plans of up to 12 months, grace periods, revised payment schedules, and waiver of rental increases. And last but not least, well, Green Planet Dubai has bought back its Camping in the Rainforest experience with an overnight adventure combining close-up wildlife encounters and hands-on nature until October. The package invites guests to experience the region's only tropical indoor rainforest in a whole new light as the biodome transforms after dark, with encounters, expeditions, and explorations among over 3,000 plants and animals. This year's program will feature three themed editions, each offering a different take on the overnight experience each month. In June, Jungle by the Moonlight, that will offer a more mysterious side for the campers, and too many other experiences, including Rainforest Rovers, Expedition Edition. It's just epic. Lots of things to do here in the UAE. So that's it for The Click.
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1: Well, it's looking busy all across Dubai heading northbound. If you are on E311, Sheikh Mohammed bin Zayed Road, the traffic starts just around Al Warqa 1 passing City Center Mirdif going all the way to Sharjah. The speed drops below 30 kilometers per hour. If you're a bit more southern side of Dubai, from Barsha Heights towards the JVC district, Hesse Street is kind of slow moving at the moment. Moderate traffic with speeds below 40 kilometers per hour. Once again, just revisiting E311, Sheikh Mohammed bin Zayed Road, there's a bit of traffic from Arabian Ranches up until Global Village, and then again it picks up around Majan, passing Falcon City of Wonders, and stops. The traffic kind of just disappears around Wadi Al Safa, but then again it picks up around Warsan 4th, as I mentioned earlier. Also, E44 Al Khair Road heading northbound towards Dubai Design District is super slow moving at the moment with speeds below 50 kilometers per hour. However, E44 Ras Al Khor Road towards Nad Al Hamar and the industrial area 3, let's say, is super congested, heavy traffic, speeds below 30 kilometers per hour. If there's anything I've missed out, 7001 is the SMS. Please get in touch only if it's absolutely safe to do so, and drive safe.
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Kanye West, or yeah, as we call him right now, it's Stronger right here on Love 107.1. How's your day been so far? My name is Eddie. My day's been great. I've had 3 coffees, no lunch. I'm on the edge of my seat. Like, I'm itching right now. Here's Khaled with Talk. Maybe I need to drink a bit of water.

0: On E44, Ras Al Khor Road heading towards Nad Al Hamar, and D62 Nad Al Hamar Street heading into the airport tunnel is super slow moving with bumper to bumper traffic, speeds below 10 kilometers per hour. Parallel to that, we have the E11 Al Ittihad Street. No Salik for you. However, if you're trying to head north into Sharjah, I've got bad news for you. The traffic is a little bit worse than the airport tunnel with speeds averaging at 8 kilometers per hour. E311 is your best bet at the moment. Passing City Center Merdif, the traffic gets heavier and it gets all right after the National Paints Bridge. If there's anything I've missed out, 7001 is the SMS. Get in touch only if it's absolutely safe to do so. And hey, drive safe.
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0: 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Back into time. 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
0: As the mercury rises, keep an eye on the weather to stay cool.
2: How you doing? My name is Eddie, and today's highest recorded temperature was 43 degrees Celsius. We'll experience wind gusts up to 24 kilometers per hour, and tonight's going to be a crystal clear sky and very warm with lows of 34 degrees Celsius.
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Red Hot Chili Peppers with Scar Tissue right here on Love 107.1. My name is Eddie, and if, you know, I had the chance to watch one concert for the rest of my life, like I get to see one concert and that's it, no more live music ever again, I would choose Red Hot Chili Peppers because, come on, it is so good. How about you? What band or which artist would you choose if you could get to watch them once and once only? And no more live music for the rest of your life. 0555-661-071. That's the WhatsApp number. Let me know. Here's Hold On right here on Love.

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0: What if this summer came with a surprise? A big surprise. 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

0: What if this summer came with a surprise? 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